0: Hi, you've called Delilah on New York's Light at Night. Who's this?
1: Hi, my name is Dawn, and I have listened to you for over 20 years.
0: Thank you. Thank you for letting me ride along with you wherever you're going at night.
1: I would like to tell you about my amazing 19-year-old son, Isaac. Isaac has been in and out of trouble. He has recently got reacquainted with an old school sweetheart of his from elementary, and she has turned his life back to God and church. When Isaac was 17, he tried to commit suicide. He quit school to help me take care of my mom, who had a stroke when I was working. I lost my job, and he stepped up and told me, "Mom, it's going to be okay." With that being said, I don't know if you can hear me, Isaac, because he's home right now when I'm outdoor dashing. I love you. If you can hear me, baby, I love you, and I'll be home soon.
0: So Isaac has fallen in love, and his sweetheart has a strong enough personality to say, "Hey, you're worth something to me, but you're really worth something to God. So let's try fixing some areas that are a little broken."
1: Exactly. And he's gotten back on the straight and narrow. He's doing tremendous. And I just wanted to tell him how much I'm grateful for him and how much I love him. And he means a lot to me and his girlfriend and my mom. And don't give up. There is always going to be an answer, no matter what you think it should be. There is always going to be another answer somewhere.
0: I will find a sweet song to let Isaac know that he is the apple of Mama's eye. Even when he was making bad choices, I know that you would have moved heaven and earth for him.
1: Mm-hmm. And I still sometimes make it to where I end up moving heaven and earth for him. If he'll come to me and say, "Mom, I need a favor," Mom will give the shirt off her back for this kid. That's how much I love him. And you being a parent, you know what I'm going through right now. Only I'm doing it as a single parent.
0: God bless you. Thank you for listening all these years, and thank you for calling.
1: Thank you.

evening, New York City. This is The Light at Night. You found Delilah with some awesome news, my friend. It's that time of year again. New York's 106.7 Light FM and iHeartRadio Broadway are bringing back Broadway in Bryant Park for its 26th season. 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
11: Come home to Delilah.
12: Good evening. Welcome to New York's Light at Night. Who is this?
13: It's a Hebrew name. Simcha means happiness.
12: I like that. What makes you the happiest, Simcha?
13: Well, I love my wife, love my children, who are now adults, and I love my profession. And we speak a lot about service and lots of things, which I love. And I'm very grateful for all, most particularly my wife, who we've been married 33 years. And we've been through a lot together, and we've grown a lot together, and I'm very blessed.
12: Tell me something that you have discovered about your beloved that you would have never guessed 33 years ago.
13: I've learned she is expert in honoring her father and mother. And her mother was in hospice for the end of life. She was maintained for 3+ years. due to the care that my wife, her sister, and my father-in-law have. And this weekend, we just celebrated 98 years of my father-in-law's life, and she and her sister have worked very hard helping him age at home with lots of AIDS and so forth. And she has a lovely laugh. I have grown to enjoy each time I hear her laugh with being in the presence of others and with myself, although I have corny jokes. It just reignites my closeness.
12: Even though you've been together for over 3 decades, you speak like a young man just falling in love.
13: That is true. It's, you know, it, as you know, when things are working, so marriage is hard at times. And so it is a love that we work very hard to maintain. And you mentioned earlier in your show this evening about spending time with friends and others, and it allows us space and time to get away from the rat race and just focus on our friends and other things. And it keeps our relationship healthy, because it's every 7 days, I know wherever I'm at, I'm just going to have that time to be with my wife or wife and children, wife and family.
12: What a gift to yourself. I love your attitude. God bless you, honey.

So, who are you thinking of tonight? Is there someone that keeps creeping across the corners of your mind? Someone who has stolen your heart? If you are thinking about that special someone, we're here to play a song for you. In fact, a lot of songs for you will be the soundtrack to your night all night long. We'll be back. You're listening to Delilah.

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This is The Light at Night. I'm Delilah. Welcome to your Monday night, the 3rd of August. Summer is flying by. Before we start tonight's program, before we get into the phone calls and all the great music, I want to just take a minute to ask you to please stop. And whatever your belief system is, your faith system is, if you believe in a higher power, please say prayers. Send thoughts of love to the people in Spokane, Washington, in Oregon, New Mexico, all the places that have been devastated by wildfires the last few weeks. I don't know if you've been watching what happened in Spokane over the weekend, but 3 fires are merging and thousands, tens of thousands of people have been evacuated. So please stop and say prayers, especially for wildlife and livestock. I think about people that live on farms like I do that might have cattle or goats or horses. And when you got a level 3 evacuation and you got to go, you got to go. So please say prayers that the winds would die down, that gentle rains would fall. All right. We will be back, New York City. 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

0: 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This is New York's Light at Night. Who's this?
1: This is Adrian.
0: Adrian, hi. Are you driving?
1: I am driving, and I have here my wife and my two kids. We're driving, and tonight is her birthday.
0: So, tonight is whose birthday?
1: My wife's name is Lena.
0: It's Lena's birthday. Happy birthday to Lena. And did you go out to dinner? Did you do something lovely?
1: Yes, we just finished up dinner. We went for a dinner, family dinner. And we're driving home, and then we listened to your program. And been 15 years now, we want to try to call. And it worked out tonight.
0: And tonight God said, because it is Lena's birthday, you are going to be able to get through on the phone lines, and Delilah's going to play you a song.
1: That's right.
0: Tell me about your wife. Tell me why you smile when you say Lena. I saw a big smile in your voice.
1: Because she is special, and we have been listening to your show since before our marriage. And one day I promised her that I will call Delilah and dedicate a song for her. We've been married for 15 years now. So finally, I was able to accomplish that.
0: All right, tell me how you met Lena.
1: We were at the same work job. We were doing the same work. And I saw her when I was there at the first working there. And then I saw her one day when she joined. And she was the most beautiful girl I ever seen in my life. And my eyes spark, and I fall in love with her. And then we take it from there.
0: So it was love at first sight. You said, this is the most beautiful woman. I must get to know this woman.
1: Yes, I can say that now, because at that time I didn't understand it was love at first sight. But yes, when I saw her, I know this is the person I want to stay with her sometime.
0: Wow. That speaks volumes. That tells me that she not only has physical beauty, but she has a beautiful countenance. Like her personality must have come shining through, and you were swept off your feet.
1: That's it.
0: My husband told me before he ever touched me, before he ever kissed me, before he ever asked me on a date, he told me he was going to spend the rest of his life loving me.
1: That's good.
0: Yep.
1: That's what I'm living here.
0: And you're living your dream. I'm going to play a sweet, sweet song. Did you have one on your mind, or can I pick one for you?
1: You can pick one, because you've been the best.
0: Okay. And where are you listening tonight?
1: I am actually in Queens, New York. We belong to Long Island, New York.
0: Okay. I'm going to get this to my producer, David. He's going to get it on the air and as soon as he possibly can. And I'm going to pick out the sweetest I'll Love You Forever song for Lena.
1: Okay, thank you so much.
2: Thanks.
0: Good night.
1: Good night. Have a good night.

Come on in. Get inside here tonight with me on the radio, New York City. You found Delilah on New York's Light at Night. Earlier, I mentioned I want to keep you safe, and I know I can't. I know I can't stop bad things from happening. I wish that I could. I wish I could give you a big hug. I wish I could heal the world. I wish I could make this a real safe haven for people to know that they're never going to be harmed again. That's what I want this show to be, a safe haven. If you would like to help us heal the world, look up pointhope.org. Pointhope.org. We do what we can to make the world a better place. And you can help us do that because there's a whole lot of work to be done. I'll be back. 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
10: Susan, you've called the Delilah program. What can I do for you?
11: Hey, I was just calling to dedicate a special song to my special love.
10: Okay. Who is this person and what can I play?
11: It's my husband, David.
10: Your husband's name is David. And how many years have you been married?
11: 23 years.
10: Congratulations.
11: Yeah, thanks. I knew it after I met him for a couple weeks and we got engaged. And
10: How soon after your eyes met did you know he was the one?
11: You know what? It was kind of that funny thing of after the first night when you go, God, I can't wait to see that guy again.
10: But did you know that first night when you met, did you just feel in your spirit like you had met your soulmate?
11: I did. And it's crazy, but I did.
10: It's not crazy. The longest marriages and the best marriages that I hear from people are from people who say the minute that we connected, the minute our eyes met or the minute we talked, I knew in my spirit something resonated in my soul that said, this is the one.
11: Yeah, it's crazy.

0: Hi, good evening. Is this Bob?
1: This is Bob.
0: Hi, Bob. What can I do to make your night a little better just for you?
1: I just want to tell you about the most incredible lady I have ever met.
0: Okay, what's her name?
1: Her name is BJ, and I met her about 9 years ago, 10 years ago, something like that. And we met in the paralegal class, as a matter of fact. And when she walked into the room, the place lit up. That's the kind of a person she is. Bright, vivacious, and most people at first look think she's a flake. And I'm here to tell you that she is probably the most intelligent lady, one of the most beautiful ladies I have ever seen.
0: So she's bright, vivacious, she's a knockout, so people naturally assume she's not that bright?
1: That she's an idiot, yeah.
0: What song do you want to hear for BJ?
1: I'm going to let you do the thing you do best.
0: Now, are you guys dating? Are you together? Are you a couple?
1: I was an idiot. I let her walk out of my life about 7-8 years ago.
0: Oh, Bob, what were you thinking?
1: I couldn't say those three little words.
0: So pride got in your way?
1: Yeah, pride, stupidity, you know, whatever.
0: You don't sound like a stupid person.
1: Well.
0: So you let fear stop you from telling her how you felt?
1: Mm-hmm.
0: You knucklehead, you.
1: Yes. I agree, 1,000%.
0: What we have to do here is, number one, hope she may, by some stretch of the imagination, be listening.
1: She probably is. Well, you know, it was 8 years ago, but she was listening to you then. I don't think she'd have stopped.
0: Well, we'll play a song for her, but let this be a lesson to other young people that may be listening.
1: Yep.
0: That you don't let love pass you by?
1: Nope. There's a thing called carpe diem. Anyway, pick a good one for me, would you?

I know you had a long day today. I know that you're probably tired. Probably been going and going and going and giving and taking care of everybody. Taking care of the kids, taking care of the dog, taking care of your sweetheart. How much time did you spend today taking care of yourself? Taking care of you. Probably not much. Well, I am here to help you do that. To help you focus on you and those that you love. Sit back, relax, and enjoy. You're listening to The Lila.

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14: Hi, Kathy. Welcome aboard. I understand there's somebody that you've been with for a day or two.
15: Yes, that's correct. Coming up on 27 years.
14: Yeah, that's a day or two.
15: Yeah.
14: Who? What's his name?
15: His name is Jerry.
14: Tell me about your beloved.
15: He's just a great man. He's probably one of the most honest people I know and just a big-hearted, wonderful guy. And I would say that if we could do it all again, I would go through all the stumbles in the road and the raising of 4 girls between us. And it was just an interesting life that just grew us closer together.
14: So for all the tough times, all the lows, you would do it all over again.
15: I would. It's those times that sometimes in a relationship knit you closer together.
14: So let me ask you this. If you were talking to a young woman who's in a marriage experiencing problems, just little things that irritate you or financial problems that are coming between you, what would be your words to that young couple?
15: To really work together and you're just faithful to love each other. There's always tough times in life. But just let the difficult times bring you closer together to union that is just grows you together so that you can go down the road of life together and look towards a happy time in the end after everybody's grown and gone away.

Are you someone who has a hard time showing your affections, demonstrating your love? Do not be afraid of showing your love, your affection. Be warm and tender. Be thoughtful and kind. Use sweet words of affirmation. Let people know how you feel for them. Tell them, show them. If you can't speak the words, if you get tongue-tied, then write them out. But let people know how you feel. None of us are promised a tomorrow. So today, while you have this glorious day, shower the people you love with love. You're listening to Delilah. What is

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You found Delilah. Every night I open up the phone lines so that I can talk to you. Because like I said a minute ago, that is my purpose, to communicate, to connect, to help you see the things you're missing. So many of us live bound up with shame that we miss how wonderfully unique we were created to be. Every person breathing, every person walking, talking, sleeping, every person who is alive has unique talents and skills and insights. They are an on purpose. They were meant to be here for such a time as this. And my job is to help you recognize that, to help you realize that. I mean, that's not my job in a job description, but it's what I feel I'm supposed to do every night, to help you step out of the confines of shame or anger or guilt or addiction, to step out of those shackles and into the light of the one who created you. I'm going to be here all night doing that and prying into your business and playing great love songs. You're listening to Delilah.

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3: 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It's a delightful citrus drop with a hint of alpine salt. Just pop one in and go from parched to quenched. It's made to make your mouth water. Dry mouth quenched, mind blown. New from Ricola.
4: Delilah. Todd, hi. You've called Delilah. Tell me about the person who is on your heart tonight.
5: She is the most wonderful woman I've ever met in my life, and I would love to be with her again for the rest of my life.
4: Wow, that sounds serious. What's her name?
5: Her name is Tammy.
4: How long have you cared about Tammy?
5: 24 years.
4: Okay, that is a long life.
5: Yes.
4: Where did you meet Tammy?
5: I was in the Army, and she was working on the post where I was stationed, and we got together, and we fell in love, and we are soulmates.
4: So are you married? Are you engaged? Are you dating? Is she with somebody else? What's the story?
5: To be engaged. She's going through a divorce, but we were together for 7 years before this.
4: So you were together, and then you, whose idea was it to split apart?
5: It was kind of a mutual thing, a sad thing. It was very sad, but we came back together, and it's an amazing thing.
4: And now you're back together, and you want to be with her forever.
5: Forever. For the rest of my life.

0: 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Good evening, New York City. You found Delilah. And it's time for our first Delilah Dilemma of the evening. The Tunnel to Towers Foundation is this evening's Delilah Dilemma sponsor. Born on America's darkest day of September 11th, the Tunnel to Towers Foundation has helped America's heroes ever since. Heroes like United States Army Sergeant Mario Nelson, who volunteered at Ground Zero after 9/11. He later enlisted and was deployed to Iraq and made the ultimate sacrifice. Nelson lost his life in the line of duty, leaving his wife Mecca and daughter. Tunnel to Towers honored his sacrifice by providing the Nelson family with a mortgage-free home. 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Tonight's Delilah's Dilemma is from Kim. She says, I'm 29 years old and I'm in love and it's breaking my heart. I've been dating Joe for the past year. He is the love of my life. I would do anything for him. But as much as I love him, he's breaking my heart because he cheats on me. Joe has told me a lot of lies, including about his friendship with his ex. When I first learned about her, he said they were just friends. But as time passed, it seems like there's more to it than that. When he's with her, I'm ignored. It's turned into him spending more time with her than with me. I sit at home and I cry when I know he's out with her. We were supposed to go on a vacation together, but when the time came to leave, he took off with her on another vacation and left me behind. I cried the whole week, but I don't know what to do because he refused to talk to me. When I saw him afterwards, I couldn't leave his life like everyone told me to. Instead, I forgave him. And I kept telling myself he was just going through a phase. I fight every day for some kind of attention. Then he won't talk to me for days. Then he calls me up and we end up back together again. I don't know what to do to make him love me again. Should I just walk away? From Kimberly. Oh, Kimberly, stay tuned. I will talk with you next.
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A young woman named Kimberly is 29 years old and desperately seeking affection and validation from an abusive creep. Kimberly, he is not the love of your life. He is not a good person. He is not in love with you. He is not committed to you. Why do you despise yourself so much that you would allow someone to treat you like this? Go, run, do not walk to find a good counselor, a good support group, Kimberly, and find out what happened to you in your childhood that you dislike yourself so much. Because you sound like a very giving, very loving, very lovely young lady, not someone who should be abused. No one should ever be abused, ever, ever, ever. So go figure out what is so broken in you that you are chasing after someone who's such a creep. Good luck and God bless you.

0: good evening. You've called the Delilah Show. Who is this?
1: Hi, Delilah. It's Matthew.
0: Hi, Matthew. How are you?
1: Good.
0: Good to hear from you again. What can I do for you?
1: Well, I was thinking about my girlfriend again, and I thought of five options for songs that I would really like her to hear, and I'm not sure which to send her.
0: All right, tell me your top two, and then we'll go from there. Let me see if I can handle either one of those.
1: 10,000 Years or Rewrite the Stars.
0: Oh, wow, both of those are good. Okay, you could do my job. What's number 3, 4, and 5?
1: 3, 4, and 5, Turtle Dove, Golden Hour, and Fairy Tale.
0: So if you were to do a mixtape for your honey, that would be an amazing thing if you were back in the, 80s and 90s. We did mixtapes.
1: I remember those, actually. I've seen a few.
0: I'm going to say you're way too young, Matthew, to remember those. But I'm going to let you make that little mixtape you got going on there with those songs. And I'm going to pick one that I love, that I know she will love, just for you.
1: Thank you, Delilah.

0: York City. You found the light at night. You found Delilah. I got great news, my friend. It is that time of year again. New York's 106.7 Light FM and iHeartRadio Broadway are bringing back Broadway and Bryant Park for its 26th season. We're going to be doing this every Thursday. And every year, it just gets bigger and better, and the performances are more and more spectacular. 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
1: 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Make it a picnic day. 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
1: Now.

0: Hi, good evening. Welcome to the Delilah Show. Who is this?
1: This is Christy.
0: Christy, welcome. What can I do to make your night special tonight?
1: I can't believe I'm actually talking to you. I was hoping you could play a song for me and my boyfriend. He's the love of my life, though.
0: Tell me your situation, and I'll see what song I can figure out for you.
1: Well, him and I have been together for a little over a year, and, you know, just like any, you know, particular relationship, we've had our ups and downs. And
0: are your families happy with each other?
1: Oh, well, we were just with my family today, actually.
0: Well, you enjoy each other's company. Let me play that song for you.
1: Thanks, Delilah.

If you have joined us for the very first time tonight, where in the world have you been all these years? Oh my goodness. I have been here for years playing your requests and dedications, sharing stories, doing my best to help you make it through the night, sharing my family, sharing my friends, sharing my thoughts, sharing things that speak to my heart, and listening to you. Tonight, I wanted to share this thought with you. Eleanor Roosevelt once said, "Nobody can make you feel inferior without your consent." If somebody puts you down, if somebody insults you, if somebody is unkind, you can either accept what they said and believe it, or you can say, you know what? No, not true. Not true. And I'm not taking that on. I am not giving you permission to belittle me or make me feel bad. Remember that when you take on the day tomorrow. You're listening to Delilah.

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Hi, I'm Delilah, and this is The Light at Night. How is your night going? How is your day today? Did you have a good day? Did you have a good weekend? Is there peace in your heart? Or is there turmoil in your house? Is there a lack of trust in your house? There cannot be peace. Peace cannot coexist with a lack of trust. If your relationships are not built on trust, then there's no peace in your heart. There's nothing but turmoil and suspicion. And the quickest thing to erode trust is dishonesty and addictions. They kind of go hand in hand. They say at our household, if Mama Bear ain't happy, ain't nobody happy. If I've got peace in my heart and joy in my heart, and I am settled in my spirit, everything goes a lot smoother. But when I'm upset and when there is no peace in my soul, guess what? It's not a happy home. Tonight, I hope there is peace in your heart. Thank you for letting me be.

0: Chris, welcome.
1: How are you tonight, Delilah?
0: I'm good. What can I do for you?
1: Just kind of lonely tonight. Missing my boyfriend. He's out of the area visiting his parents for vacation. He's been gone a couple weeks, but it seems like it's been an eternity.
0: What's your honey's name?
1: David.
0: How nice of him to go care for his folks and see them, though.
1: Yeah, he only gets to go visit them about once a year. So when he goes, he's gone for about 3 weeks at a time. So.
0: And you're missing him tonight.
1: Yes, I am.
0: What do you want to tell him over the radio?
1: That I love him very much, and I can't wait for him to come back home.
0: When will he be doing that?
1: He will be home next Monday night.
0: Not soon enough, she says.
1: That's right.
0: Is there a song that's your song that'll keep you close in each other's heart, even though you're far apart?
1: No, we don't really have a special song yet.
0: What? But
1: well, we met in May, and so it is a new relationship still. But
0: kind of a new thing, and you haven't had a chance to figure out which song is your song.
1: Right. Well, if you could pick one for us, Delilah, I would like that very much.
0: Because every relationship has to have your song.
1: Right.
0: So tell me a little bit, Chris, about this guy and where you're seeing this thing go.
1: Right now, we're just very close. We love each other very much. He's a little hesitant to make any type of permanent commitment. I'm ready for permanent.
0: So you're seeing dum-dum-da-dum, and he's seeing let's be friends right now.
1: He wants more than friends. He wants boyfriend-girlfriend, but he doesn't know if he wants to go into the marriage end of it.
0: So you need a song that says, I love you with all my heart and soul. I want to spend forever with you, but I don't want to push you into that so that you'll feel threatened.

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Welcome aboard, New York City. You found Delilah on the Light at Night. Our phone lines are open this evening if you would like to call me. 1-800-222-1067. You know, I know this show is basically about requests and dedications. It's about falling in love for the first time or falling in love for the last time. It's about taking a chance on love after your heart's been broken terribly. But sometimes I admit I get a little carried away and I gotta go down, you know, a path and share what's truly on my heart. And what is truly on my heart right now is the fact that the world has gone crazy in so many ways. And we need to tell people how much we love them. While we have this moment, while we have this hour, while we have this opportunity, let's not squander it. Let's use it to say, I care about you. I love you. You're important to me. Let's use it to focus on our kids and our grandkids, on our parents or grandparents, on our brothers or sisters if we can. Shut the chaos out of your mind and focus on the people you love while you have the chance to say, I love you. I care about you. You are vitally important to me. You're listening to Delilah.

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3: Al, what can I do for you?
4: I was married for over 11 years, and my wife left one time when I was away, and when I come back, there was nothing there. But the only thing, she took everything, and the main thing was my heart. And for some reason, I never got mad, and I still, I guess down deep inside, I still love her. She's living with another guy, and maybe happy, maybe not. We really had a great life while it lasted. Her name's Peg, and...
3: Okay, let's stop being so darn nice and admit that your heart was shattered. And it's okay to get mad when you're mourning. And she dogged ya.
4: Yeah, I know.
3: Why can't you just say, you know what? I was good to her. I loved her. I spoiled her, and she dogged me.
4: I know. I should.
3: What good is this in the pretending like, oh, I'm happy for her. If she's happy, that's all that matters. Baloney. Your heart was broken. Your life was torn apart. She dogged you. She kicked you to the curb. She took away your hopes and your life and your dreams. That's okay to say this is wrong. You shouldn't treat people like this.
4: I know that. Well, something that will just make me happy, and your love songs are great.
3: Well, I will find a song for you, but please, no more, oh, I'm happy if she's happy. No. You know, God bless her. May she find happiness. I'm not suggesting that you be bitter or hold on to the pain of the past, but it's okay. In fact, it's really healthy when you're mourning a loss to accept it and be honest about it.
4: Yeah, you're right. You're right.
3: Let me play a song for you.
4: Thank you so much, Delilah. So open up

I received this Dear Delilah love letter from Ryan. He writes, "Hi, Delilah. My wife and I are celebrating our second wedding anniversary today. Her name is Annalise, and she's always wanted a song requested for her on the radio. Your program is by far the best place to do so. Annalise has been through so much in the past few years, so this little audio gift via the radio would mean so much to her on our anniversary. I love my wife so much. She is my inspiration, the light in my eyes, the warmth in my soul that keeps me warm and joy-filled all the days of my life." I love hearing that, Ryan. God bless you both. Happy anniversary, happy anniversary, happy anniversary, happy anniversary to Annalise and Ryan. We'll be back. You're listening to Delilah.

to ask forgiveness of somebody, call me and let me help you. 1-800-222-1067. If you need to give forgiveness, do that tonight. Stop holding on to grudges. Stop waiting for somebody to apologize. They probably don't even realize what a jerk they were. Or if they do realize it, they may not have the capacity to ask for forgiveness. Forgive them anyway. Holding on to that bitter and that resentment will only hurt you. Something to think about as we slide through this night together. We will be back, New York City. 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
20: Delilah. Pat, hi, thanks for calling. This is Delilah.
21: How are you?
20: I'm good. How are you?
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20: So you've followed me all the places I got fired?
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20: Till I played Close Your Eyes by Edward Bear and slipped off into the darkness.
21: Yep.
20: And then I got fired, and then I got fired, and then I got fired, and then I got fired and fired and fired and fired. But now I'm not fired.
21: Well, when they get rid of you, that's a bad thing, because you have done so much for so many people throughout the years.
20: You know, that's what I tell them every time they go to fire me. I said, you can't fire me. And they do it anyway. Well, now that we're here back together, what can I play for you, sweetie?
21: I want to dedicate a song to you for all the good things that you have done in so many people's lives and for long-time friendship.
20: And which one do I need to hear tonight?
21: Your choice, Delilah.
20: All right, I'll pick a good one, Pat. Thank you for calling. Thanks for following me around.
21: Hey, and I'll keep doing it till you don't play no more.
20: Well, so long as God has breath in my lungs, I'm going to find a microphone. You can bet on that.
21: You betcha.
20: You have a good night.
21: You too. Thanks, Delilah.

Hi there. How's your night going? Are you having a good evening? Is there peace in your heart and in your home? Or are you stressing out? Are you stressing out over things that you can't control? I lose so much sleep, thinking and rethinking, tossing and turning and trying to figure things out over things I cannot control. How foolish is that? If something is outside of your control, if something is in someone else's life, if someone else is making bad decisions, you can't control that. You can't fix it. You can't control it. You can't make them see things the way you see them. You can't make them come to their senses. You can't. All you can do is relax and trust that God's got this. And that's hard to do. Tonight, I invite you to set it aside, to find a corner of peace in your heart, to relax and unwind and let go of the need to control anything, but that you are being the best you that God has created you to be. That's your job, is to be the best you that you can possibly be. You're listening to Delilah.

0: 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Good evening, New York City. 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

Tonight's Delilah's Dilemma is from Rachel, who works three-quarters time, goes to school full-time, and her boyfriend does the same. They live together, and they're no longer able to make ends meet. Here is the part of your letter that confuses me, Rachel. You said, I don't want to have to drop out of school or move back in with my parents, but that's looking like my only options right now. Why are those your only options? Why do you have to drop out of school? If you're going to school full time and still able to work three quarters time, why don't you drop a few of your classes? Full time is usually 3, 4, 5 classes. Why don't you drop a few of your classes, go to work full time? And why doesn't your boyfriend do the same thing? Why do you have to drop out of school? Are you in a program that doesn't allow you to cut back to part time? I don't know what your situation is. You've got lots of options. Lots and lots and lots and lots of options. You can take in another roommate. You can find a house to rent with your boyfriend and 2 or 3 other people so that your rent is less. You can drop your hours back at school considerably, take 1 or 2 classes and work full time. You could even put school on hold for a semester and work 2 jobs and save up enough to pay off your credit cards and to go back to school. There's lots and lots and lots of options. Maybe you could find a school where tuition is less expensive. Maybe you could apply for scholarships. Maybe you could get into a work study program at school where that pays your school bills while you're working there. I don't know why you're only looking at those 2 options. So take a deep breath, don't get anxious, don't get depressed, and look at all the myriad of ways that you can live a good and full life.

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Come on in. Get inside here tonight with me on the radio, New York City. You found Delilah on New York's Light at Night, smoothing off the rough edges of your night. I know that you had a long day. The world has gone crazy. It has. This show is not about that at all. I am not here to get you inflamed. I'm not here to tell you who's right and who's wrong. I am not here to talk about politics. I am here to remind you that the one who created the world loves you unconditionally and completely. And I want you to know that. And I want you to find just a mustard seed of faith and cling to that. Okay? I want you to stop being paralyzed with fear or with exhaustion because you're just trying to make ends meet. I want you to come here to my show at night and feel peace and feel revived. You're listening to Delilah.

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3: David, welcome aboard. What can I do for you tonight?
4: Well, I just have been listening to you for about 20-something years, and I heard you say if you wanted to profess your love for someone tonight, that I should give you a call. And I thought, you know what? Maybe I should do this. So I did.
3: So tonight is the night. Tonight's the night that we're going beyond Facebook official. We're going Delilah official.
4: That's exactly right. Yeah.
3: All right. So this person that you're about to profess your love for, is this the kind of person that you love in the moment or somebody you want to love forever?
4: So we've been together 20 years this year. We've been dating for about 25. She's actually out dating my son tonight while I've got my girls at home. And I just want her to know that after 20 years, I'm still as thankful as ever and more in love than ever than I have been. So.
3: So you were wise enough 20 years ago to make it forever. You're just making sure she knows that it's not gotten, that it hasn't dulled. The shine has gotten no less shiny. It's actually gotten brighter, stronger with time.
4: It has, definitely has. We've been through a lot together, and I'm looking forward to seeing where we go for the next 20.
3: What's her name, David?
4: Her name's Lindsay.
3: Look, you even smile when you say her name.
4: That's I appreciate you can tell that.
3: So is Lindsay the kind of wife that makes an appointment every 5 weeks to get her hair cut and makes an appointment every week to get her nails done? Or is she the kind of wife that's out collecting eggs from the chicken coop like I just did before I came on the show?
4: Oh, definitely appreciates a good nail and hair salon and maybe a massage to go with it.
3: Ah, so she likes to be a little pampered. A little lovely. She's a lovely lady.
4: Very true.
3: And is there a song that's your song, or shall I find one for you?
4: You know, I was thinking about, I've got a lot of songs that we've had over the years, but I just thought I'd let you pick one.
3: I will find a beautiful song for this beautiful woman that still brings such a smile to your face.
4: Thanks, Delilah. I appreciate you tonight.

I'm glad you are spending the night with us. 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

0: kiss.
1: Good evening. Welcome. I'm glad you've called the Delilah Show. Miguel, who's on your heart tonight?
2: Her name is Nelda, and I would like to dedicate a song to her to tell her thank you so much for loving me like I love her and love my kids and her kids. I would like to dedicate a lovely song from you, Delilah. Can you put one for us, please?
1: I can do that. Tell me something that you cherish about Nelda, about your beloved.
2: Oh, my God. I can't wait to marry her because we're engaged right now.
1: Ah, okay. Congratulations. I'll find a good song to further that along.
2: Oh, my God. Tell her that I love her so much with my bottom of my heart. Miguel.
1: Okay. I will do that. You have a good night.

0: Evening, New York City. This is The Light at Night. You found Delilah with some awesome news, my friend. It's that time of year again. New York's 106.7 Light FM and iHeartRadio Broadway are bringing back Broadway in Bryant Park for its 26th season. 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
0: Hi, good evening. You've called the Delilah Show. Who is this?
18: This is Tracy.
0: Tracy, what can I do for you?
18: I actually have a story.
0: Tell me your story.
18: The significant other that I'm with, I've known him since 2013, but we fell off contact for a while, and I went down a really dark path with two of my exes, and we reconnected back in 2018, and I've been with this person for 6 years now. And we have two kids together, and it's been the most incredible experience that I've experienced. If it wasn't for him, I wouldn't be here today. I was very sick, badly. I was homeless, and he saved my life, and he brought two amazing, wonderful children to me, and I love him to death. And it's like I want to spend the rest of my life with him. It's just trying to convince him to marry me. It's like we're already engaged. We've been engaged for 6 years. We've been together for 6 years. And it's like, I believe it's time for us just to get married, because it's like, he means everything to me and the kids mean everything to me. And I just want to spend the rest of my life with him.
0: Okay. Can I give you some other Delilah advice?
18: Yeah, that's okay.
0: The first part of this conversation, you were telling me about men and stuff from your past that was years ago.
18: Correct.
0: And how sick you were and how bad you were and how dumb you were to do that. The sooner you can forgive yourself and let that go, that's ancient history, honey. You got two kids.
18: Right.
0: You don't need to bring that up to me or anybody else. You don't owe me an explanation. You don't owe anybody an explanation.
18: Right.
0: When you're driving in a car, do you spend your whole time driving looking in the rearview mirror and looking behind you? Or do you look out the windshield and look in front of you?
18: I look in front of me.
0: You don't need to bring up your past to me or to anybody ever again, okay?
18: Okay.
0: Be that strong, confident, beautiful, loving woman that you know you are.
18: Yes, ma'am. Thank you.
0: Thank you. Good night.

0: Erin, thanks for calling. I hear you are a happy camper tonight.
1: Absolutely.
0: Tell me what you want to brag about, or who you want to brag about, I should say.
1: My husband. We have been married for, it'll be a year in July. I'm just a very lucky lady. We've been together 6.5 years. We've never had a fight. We disagree about stuff, but never had a fight. I mean, he is my true companion. I am a very lucky lady. I hear stories at work all the time about girls that their boyfriends and husbands are, you know, having fighting and all the rest of it, and it just makes me really appreciate him. I just wanted to let you know about that. I hear, you know.
0: So he has a tender heart. He's not abusive. He's not angry. He's not forceful.
1: Absolutely not. He is, I mean, he treats me like a queen. You know, I'm it's just amazing to me. I'm so lucky.

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1: Hi.
0: Tell me your story.
1: I had a friend at the time who was kind of always there for me, a really close friend, and I needed him at the time, and he came over to my house to see me, and I didn't notice, but he had a friend with him, and he was in the back seat. And I turn around and I see this guy holding this huge, big teddy bear. And we both smiled at each other, and right away I really liked him. And we started talking a little bit. We walked around the mall just for a couple of hours, and I didn't see him for about 2 months after that. But I really liked him, and I didn't know why he didn't really talk to me, you know? And 2 months later, one of my other friends comes over and says, "Hey, did you want to go with me to the airport to pick up one of my friends?" I'm like, "Sure."

0: 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Welcome aboard. Who's this?
1: This is Dee.
0: Welcome, Dee.
1: I can't believe that I got through.
0: You did.
1: You are so wonderful.
0: What can I do for you, Dee, now that you made it through?
1: Play a song for Dee.
0: And is there a

0: favorite artist that you want to hear? Is there a topic you want to hear a song about?
1: No, just I listen to you every night coming home from work, and I'm going home now. And I listen to you at the house. I listen to you at work. I listen to everywhere I can get a chance to.
0: Well, I'm glad that I make your drive home a little more satisfying. Do you feel more peace when you get home?
1: Yeah, because I get home to my kids and my husband and my dogs and my birds and everything.
0: You have a peaceful night, and I will play a great song for us, Dee. Bye-bye.
1: Thank you. Bye-bye.

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But more music, the best music in the city, I might add, continues all night long here on New York's 106.7 Light FM. A beautiful moonlit night is on tap for us for the rest of the night. 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I'll be back with you tomorrow night at 8 o'clock New York City with more of your requests, with your special dedications, and with love songs to inspire you all night long. In the meantime, do me a favor. You know what I'm going to ask. 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Good night, New York City.

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Besides good music, how do you do that? Let's talk about it. I'm Victor Sosa. 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

0: Still got that, oh my God, I can't believe I had to live through that Monday hangover. We're helping here. Best variety in the cities on Light FM. I'm Victor Sosa. What do you turn to feel better, Mariah?
1: I have two dogs that make me feel better mentally every single day. I actually read this thing recently that, like, apparently the smell of your dogs actually has a calming effect on you, and that's why they smell so good to their owners. Isn't that wild?

0: We will be present and seated when that Prince musical has its opening next April. It's Light FM. I'm Victor Sosa. Tonight, we're talking about getting over a serious case of the Mondays. How exactly do you do that, Steve?
1: It's going to sound kind of weird, but I record myself talking on my phone about whatever's making me down or sad or whatever, and then I'll put it down. I'll go do something for an hour, and a little bit later in the day, I'll listen to it.
0: Steve, I like where this is going. How have you found that to be helpful?
1: Just hearing myself talk about it and having just a little bit of distance actually, helps me, attack it a little bit more or find out what that root problem was.

0: Could we be headed towards another one of those billion-dollar Powerball jackpots? We're closing in on it. 106.7 Light FM, New York's variety station. Well, this puts the period on the end of the sentence if you had yourself a rough Monday. Thinking, boy, winning Powerball would certainly rescue not just my Monday, but my whole entire life. It's going to have to wait at least a couple more days. No winners for the jackpot last night. I will give you the winning numbers in case you got three or more, because there are a few bucks in it for you. 8, 30, 41, 48, 54. The Powerball was 4, so if you're looking for the silver lining, next drawing on Wednesday, $786 million.
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1: If you went to the store this weekend and saw the Christmas in August displays, you have no idea how right you are. It's Light FM. I'm Victor Sosa. What'd you see, Patty?
2: 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My kids and I saw Santa and Mrs. Claus at Walmart with a full cart of toys. So my son ran up and asked what he was doing. And instead of making up some magical story, Santa told my toddler that the elves were on strike and not making toys this year. So him and Mrs. Claus had to buy them.

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0: 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It's 106.7 Light FM, New York's variety station. We are removing those Monday blahs one good song at a time. What's another way that can help with that, Patricia?
1: I just poured myself a glass of wine, so yeah, it's pretty good.
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All you got to be doing is hanging out and enjoying the best variety in the city with Cubby and Christine later this morning on Light FM.

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I'm Victor Sosa, the best variety of the cities on Light FM. I never go anywhere empty-handed. If I want you to hang with me, I got to bring you some good stuff. And we got it here. Great music all night.

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Summertime Thursday is always a big week for Broadway here with us. 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The next edition of Broadway and Bryant Park is now just a couple of days away. 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It's presented by Ricola and MJS Health System, so we're looking forward to seeing you there on Thursday.

0: It's been going on so long now, you might be able to file this one under the Unsolved Mysteries category. Best variety in the cities on Light FM. I'm Victor Sosa. It is the kind of case 007 might be cracking if we could actually find one. Who is going to be the next James Bond? That debate has been going on for years now since Daniel Craig stepped away from the role. But studio executive Amy Pascal, who works with Amazon/MGM, who are now the stewards of the Bond franchise, saying that they're actually closing in on making an announcement. I mean, it's not imminent, but she said the other day, by the end of the year, she expects to be able to announce who will be taking over the role of James Bond.
1: All right, class, tell me about your weekend. 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
12: 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It's a delightful citrus drop with a hint of alpine salt. 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

0: So you had a rough start to the week on Monday, and you're still trying to get over it. Best variety in the city's here. 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We're doing what we can to help, but what else do you like to use, Eric?
1: I've got this deck of cards that I got off of Amazon, and they're called self-care cards. And so whenever I'm having, like, I need a break or my mental health is declining a little bit, I pull one of those out. And it's got different things that either help you, like, reflect on different things that you've done. I pulled a card out this morning, and it told me just to eat a meal with no electronics and just reflect on how good that meal is and reflect on the taste instead of being distracted by things. And it's been a big help.

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Cubby and Christine will be in at 6, and they're bringing plenty of tickets with them. You want to see the Rocky Horror Show at Studio 54? You are going to have that opportunity. 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Cubby and Christine are going to give you that chance at 8:10.

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2: 5:58 Tuesday morning, August 4th. Cubby, Christine, and Kristen. Here we go. Signing on the air. Hey, good morning, Christine. You have all the news.
3: Good morning, Cubby. Yes. Well, at least 12 people have been hurt. There was a fire at the Astor Place subway station. That's for the number 6 train. 7 MTA workers, 5 firefighters have been hospitalized. A vacuum train caught fire after 2:15 in the morning. So that's the one that goes through to clean the debris off the tracks. And this is going to affect 4 and 6 train service. We'll do our best to keep you posted on that. A Spokane, Washington man with a previous manslaughter conviction has been arrested in connection with the region's largest wildfire, which has destroyed hundreds of structures and displaced thousands of residents. Amazon is sending a wildfire relief supply pack to Spokane. 26,000 items, including air purifiers, masks, diapers, hygiene kits, gloves, boots, and hydration packs. President Trump says Iran and Middle Eastern countries urged him to call off a planned major strike as diplomatic efforts continue. Trump said he expects the Strait of Hormuz to fully reopen by today while negotiations continue over Iran's nuclear program. And the first deaths linked to the cyclosporiasis outbreak have been reported in Michigan. State officials say 2 people died after contracting the illness. They had significant underlying health issues. We had no winner in last night's Powerball jackpot of $786 million. So that is going to go up once again. We'll find out what the next jackpot is going to be, but that's going to be happening Wednesday night. In sports, Yankees lost to the Cardinals 13-7. And just a little fact about you right now. When you first wake up in the morning, you're 1 centimeter taller than you are for the rest of the day, pretty much. Because at night, when you're lying down, the spine stretches and decompresses. But throughout the day, soft cartilage between your bones gets squashed and compressed by gravity. So you start to mush.
2: Yeah, when I woke up this morning, I'm like, God, I have the urge to play basketball.
3: You're so tall.
2: Yeah.
3: I know.
2: And then about an hour later, I'm like, nah, it's just regular me.
3: Just be a DJ.
2: Yes. Thank you, Christine. Get ready for a beautiful day. There isn't a shower in the forecast. There's not a thunderstorm in the forecast.
3: Okay.
2: Can you believe it?
3: No.
2: Sunshine all day and a high of 84. Light FM is on. Thank you for waking up with us.

0: 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Variety from the 80s through today with Cubby Christine, producer Kristen. As I mentioned a moment ago, it's a very exciting day. There's no showers in the forecast. There's no thunderstorms in the forecast. It's going to be beautiful, sunny, and high of 84.
1: What do we do with ourselves?
0: We should just go outside. Can we do the show outside?
1: Yeah, we should.
0: How weird was yesterday's weather? Because we were talking about this off the air. There were moments where it was like a monsoon, and then it was blue skies and sunny,
1: and then
0: back to rain.
1: Yes.
0: It was a very weird day yesterday.
1: It was a very strange day. It always messes things up for travel.
0: You're out, Christine, running around, you told me.
1: Yeah, I was, you know, of course, running errands because I love to do that when there's flash floods. My timing.
0: But it really is funny how every time you're doing big returns or something, there's always a monsoon.
1: Those are Mondays. Like, I get the stuff ready over the weekend, the stuff that has to go back. And this is why I keep telling myself I'm going to stop ordering, because I hate doing the returns. But anyway, I'm in that cycle and I'm returning stuff. And I did notice, because I went into Staples, that's where they do the Amazon returns. There was a line that I have never, ever seen anything like this before.
0: At Staples.
1: So I think it's all teachers, and I saw a lot of kids. And it was back to school.
0: That makes sense.
1: Yeah.
0: Yeah.
1: It's happening.
0: And you can do returns, Amazon returns at Staples too?
1: Yes. That's my go-to.
0: I do it a lot for my wife. Mm-hmm. You know, I'm her errand boy pretty much.
1: Yes, I know. I need, yeah. Okay. I'll put you to work too.
0: I know Eric does it for you sometimes, but sometimes he's busy too.
1: He's sleeping in. I do this stuff while he's sleeping.
0: But I usually go to Kohl's.
1: Yeah, Kohl's is a good place for returns.
0: But I didn't know Staples was a big return for... Maybe I did, but I don't do it often.
1: It's just that one's easiest for me. Kohl's...
0: That was easy.
1: Yeah. Oh.
0: That's where Staples got their thing.
1: Oh, see?
0: That was easy.
1: Fell right into it. Kohl's makes you go deep. Do you know what I mean?
0: Oh, into the store.
1: Yes.
0: Well, Kohl's does too, because I feel like they're trying to get you to look around at their stuff.
1: Of course they are.
0: I mean, we know there's a method to the madness.
1: Absolutely, and it works every time. So if I go to Kohl's, and they always are moving the Amazon in Kohl's, right? That always moves. So now I'm going through the store navigating, and it's like, oh, oh, oh, oh. And then they give you the coupon.
0: Right.
1: So I might as well get that. Okay, it worked.
0: It's a brilliant idea what they've done. I know it's been going on for years, but at first, I remember when it first started, I'm like, really? You go to another store to return? Oh, and then I'm like, oh, okay, they get you in.
1: Savvy.
0: The coupon, like you mentioned.
1: Staples will do it too.
0: Yep.
1: I always pick up stuff there.
0: Well, back to school has begun. Mm-hmm. Well, you know, preparing for it.
1: Yeah.
0: And I'm looking forward to having our teachers on our regular daily basis. I know a lot of them are not up right now.
1: They're sleeping right
0: now. There's a few out there.
1: Yeah.
0: And, you know, and our very own Miss Corinne, who I haven't shouted out in a long time. She runs a daycare. She's always working. But I do feel like that our complete audience isn't intact yet until maybe September 1st.
1: No, they're enjoying life right now.
0: I know. They're
1: they should.
0: All right, we got three pretty cool things. It's National Chocolate Chip Cookie Day.
1: Oh, nice.
0: And there's a deal going on. I'll tell you all about it. It's part of our, what I say, three pretty cool things, because maybe we'll just have Kristen talk next. Light FM.
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0: Just in time for National Chocolate Chip Cookie Day, which is today, Chips Ahoy is launching a new limited edition Chips Ahoy mystery cookie. The cookies are now available for purchase in limited quantities on the Snack Works TikTok shop. And, and now on August 10th, though, they'll be available at major retailers for a limited time. So if you don't do the TikTok thing, August 10th, everywhere. Now, the brand is running a sweepstakes to allow fans the opportunity to submit their own guesses on the flavor for a chance to win a $25,000 grand prize.
4: Whoa.
0: 52nd place winners will take home a package of Chips Ahoy. And they got swag, sweatshirts. Anyway, the sweepstakes runs through October 31st when the flavor will be revealed at noon. And fans can submit their guesses daily if they wish. You have to think, if they're making this big announcement on October 31st,
4: yes.
0: Could it be something like a pumpkin theme thing?
4: Ooh, I think we have a cool thing theme going today, actually.
0: Are you going to like piggyback off that?
4: I am.
0: All right, take it away.
4: So if that's the direction that Chips Ahoy is going, Starbucks has made the announcement, kids. The return of the pumpkin spice latte, August 25th.
0: That's the date.
4: Yes, it's going to be August 25th. We get the pumpkin spice latte. It returns with their new fall menu. So they've got iced pumpkin cream chai. They have a pumpkin spice frappuccino coming our way. Pecan is back. Banana's having a big moment. And there is also, I'm sorry, but really cute merch that is being released with the pumpkin spice lattes, hats and cups and oh my.
0: It's amazing how, like, I mentioned the Chips Ahoy has, like, swag.
4: Yeah.
0: And a lot of merchandise comes with drinks now.
4: Yeah.
0: Like other things, like cups and shirts and...
4: You know, it's seasonal. We like it. It gets us in the mood for fall and it makes us happy.
0: Now we just need that fall weather.
4: Yeah.
0: All right. But still summer at the moment. 106.7 Light FM.
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0: I have incredible news for you, Christine Nagy.
1: What's that?
0: I am thinking about putting you in my top eight on MySpace. Yep. For those who loved MySpace back in the day, there's good news for you here. Welcome to Light FM, by the way. It's Cubby and Christine. Producer Kristen just handed me the story. A relaunch of MySpace is in the works. Brothers Chris and Tim Vanderhook, who acquired MySpace for $35 million in 2011, have announced plans to bring it back.
1: Really?
0: If you go to MySpace.com right now, it's more of a music site.
1: It is, yeah.
0: And it looks nothing like it did back in the day.
1: Mm-hmm.
0: But there is no specific timeline or details. They have not shared that yet. But a rumor is that you could get your old page back and
1: you
0: bling up your page again. You could do the top eight. MySpace launched.
1: I don't even remember what it looked like. I really don't.
0: Really?
1: Yeah.
0: It launched in 2003. It was the leading social network until Facebook overtook it in 2008. But yeah, you could do a lot more with your page. Facebook, you know, it's pretty much everyone has the same page.
1: Yeah.
0: But on MySpace, I don't know if you remember, you could bling it out. You could add, I don't know, glitter. People go to your page, glitter would fly around. You could put a certain song on there that you're...
1: Oh, yeah, that's right.
0: That fit your mood for the day or the week.
1: Yeah, yeah.
0: You could be cranking up Taylor.
1: There was a lot about your mood, right? You would put how you're feeling
0: right.
1: that day and...
0: Happy, sad.
1: Right.
0: Yeah. So, anyway, look for MySpace to relaunch, and you may be, getting your page back and doing the top eight thing. But do we really need this?
1: No.
0: The more I think about it, I wouldn't mind looking at my page where it was last left.
1: Oh, wow. Yeah.
0: Like going up to the attic and looking at old photos.
1: It is. It's frozen in time.
0: But that's about it. I don't want something else to maintain.
1: I can't keep up with anything else.
0: I know.
1: I've gotten really addicted to Instagram.
0: Right.
1: But I'm going to stop there and hold.
0: All you need is one.
1: Yeah.
0: Yeah. Hit us up at 44363. I'm kind of curious, would you be into MySpace relaunching? And what do you use the most? Facebook, Instagram? We're at 44363.
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0: Can we talk about names? It's Cubby and Christine, and Light FM is on. Producer Kristen, three names right there.
1: Mm-hmm.
0: Let's dive more into names, shall we?
1: Sure.
0: All right.
1: Because, you know, we're seeing a return of a certain name. Gilmore Girls has taken off once again, right? It's like been rediscovered, and people are really loving the show. So 26 years after Gilmore Girls first hit TV screens, one of its most famous names is making a comeback, and that's Lorelai.
0: Pretty name.
1: It's a beautiful name. So we're seeing a lot of it according to Social Security Administration. That name has moved up the charts like crazy. Lorelai is becoming really popular, and it made me start to think, like, who do you know that's been named after an actor or an actress?
0: Or a TV character, maybe?
1: TV character.
0: Yeah. Like, do you know anybody named Gilligan?
1: You know, I don't. I do know the skipper.
0: Yeah.
1: I don't.
0: There's a Rory in Gilmore Girls. That's another name that I thought about.
1: Is that becoming popular too? Or,
0: well, I thought about Rory McIlroy, the the golfer,
1: right?
0: But what else?
1: I've used like TV and character names for my pets. I had a Dexter.
0: Okay,
1: so I love Dexter. Dexter on Showtime, by the way, that came back.
0: Oh, you recommend
1: so
0: that, yeah.
1: So good. And then a friend of mine, our friend. You know, Greg Charles,
0: right,
1: from Caroline's, the publicist.
0: Mm-hmm.
1: He is named, he said his mom loved Gregory Peck.
0: Oh.
1: So we're going old school, one of the classic actors.
0: And our
1: so
0: very
1: that's
0: own,
1: how he got his name.
0: Our very own producer, Kristen, apparently. Mm-hmm. Kristen came from Christian Slater.
1: Kristen was meant to be a boy.
0: Right.
1: Yes, and then this girl popped up.
0: So Christian became Kristen.
1: Christian became Kristen.
0: Yeah. But I wonder, like, you know, hit us up at 44363. Are you named after a TV actor or a TV character? Is there a Chandler out there? Is there a Phoebe out there?
1: Oh, right. Oh, my goodness. Yeah.
0: Is there maybe your parents were Three's Company's fans and you're named Chrissy or Janet?
1: Right.
0: I'm curious to see what kind of text we may
1: get.
0: Yeah,
1: that'll be fun.
0: 44363. You have the headlines coming up next, right?
1: Yes, and I also have the personality traits that can help you be a happy person.
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1: 6:58 and everything you need to know. Here's Christine Nagy.
2: And good morning, Cubby. Well, at least 12 people were injured because of a fire at the Astor Place subway train station. This affects the 4 and the 6 train service. 7 MTA workers, 5 firefighters were hospitalized. And that fire broke out after 2 in the morning on a vacuum train, which goes in to clear the debris off the tracks.
1: Yeah, I saw the footage was crazy. Like all this smoke
2: coming out.
1: A lot
2: of smoke billowing up, yes, but fortunately they think everybody's going to be okay. President Trump saying Iran and other Middle Eastern countries urged him to call off a planned major strike as diplomatic efforts continue. He expects the Strait of Hormuz to fully reopen by today while negotiations continue over Iran's nuclear program. Microsoft is warning about hotel Wi-Fi, saying Russian hackers are using phony sign-in pages to break into accounts. It says the operation is nicknamed Captive Crunch. It involves a widespread compromise of Wi-Fi networks at hospitality-related organizations. And we had no winner in the Powerball last night. The jackpot is now going to jump to $786 million.
1: Wow.
2: So we've got another chance
1: It'll
2: at that.
1: It'll be probably over 800 by the time they do the whole thing.
2: Yep, that is coming up on Wednesday, tomorrow night. Sports: Yankees lost to the Cardinals 13-7. And the personality traits that make for the happiest people. So hopefully you have these traits. People who are more patient, trusting, altruistic, cooperative, and risk-taking tend to report feeling happier.
1: All right. We're all pretty happy here. I think I do it all but risk-taking.
2: I was going to say the risk-taking. That one's a little...
1: But you don't have to be perfect. You know, if you do a majority of the things you mentioned, that's a good thing.
2: I have to get on a roller coaster, jump out of a plane.
1: Oh, my gosh.
2: Not doing any of that stuff.
1: You're not a roller coaster fan, are you?
2: I can't do anything. I get motion sick just in a cab.
1: All right. Your weather today, windows down if you can, sunshine. Low humidity, high 84. Right now we're at 70, and Bon Jovi's on Light FM.

0: 7:07 on this Tuesday, August 4th. Cubby and Christine, producer Kristen, Light FM is on. So yeah, August, which is kind of like summer's version of the Sunday scaries.
1: It is. It's the August scaries.
0: There is a thing called the August scaries.
1: Mental health experts are now recognizing it. It is a real thing. They said it's like the Sunday scaries, you know, before you get back into the work week and you get that anxiety, even if you love your job.
0: Uh-huh.
1: It is still a big week ahead of you. Said a lot of people are starting to feel that summertime sadness.
0: Your favorite song.
1: One of my favorite songs.
0: By
1: and
0: Lana
1: Del Rey. Also August Taylor's song.
0: Oh, okay.
1: She's got a really good one, Cubby. We need that as well. Well, experts say our brains prefer predictability. So the thought of returning to school schedules and busier work days and shorter daylight hours can create anxiety. Even if these are positive changes, even if it's stuff you like and mm-hmm. you're looking forward to, mm-hmm. it's a change. And social media users have been describing August as the longest Sunday ever.
0: Well, I have to say, I remember getting the August scaries, but it was more Labor Day scaries.
1: Yes, and it was about going back to school, right?
0: Right.
1: Yeah.
0: Because back in my day,
1: yeah.
0: it was mainly after Labor Day we started.
1: Yeah.
0: Now it starts like in late August for our area. I mean, already in Georgia, but...
1: Right. But I would start to feel it like
0: you knew it was coming
1: on.
0: To an end, right?
1: Like I would feel like once it flipped to August, it's like, oh, it's going to end. And once the commercials start coming on TV for back to school, and I told you yesterday I was at Staples and I couldn't believe the line. I've never seen it like that.
0: All the back to school sales.
1: And it was all back to school. I think we had teachers in line and we had students getting prepared, and it was like it's on.
0: Can I play you a piece of audio that gave me anxiety?
1: Yeah,
0: it was a very good thing going on TV. But it would also make me realize school was probably a couple of days away.
1: Of course.
0: You know what we're talking about?
1: Mm-hmm.
0: Here we go. I think they start talking here, but this is the opening of the Jerry Lewis MDA telethon.
1: Yes.
2: Oh, hi. Good God.
3: Thank you.
2: Wrong.
0: And now... I would be blown away that this guy, Jerry Lewis, would be on TV all night long.
1: Yes.
0: On Labor Day weekend.
1: He was up for 24 hours.
0: And then the bow tie would get all loose.
1: Uh-huh.
0: They have the tote board.
4: God, you've been beautiful and so has the world. Look at those numbers. It ends with 13!
0: Anyway, that's him doing the tote board. But
1: did you always try and get your parents to call? I always, you know,
0: yes.
1: I'd ask my mom, like, can I call?
0: I wanted to see my name on the bottom
1: yeah,
0: of the screen.
1: Yeah.
0: And they did a couple of times.
1: Oh, you did?
0: Uh-huh.
1: You saw
0: yeah.
1: your name?
0: Yes.
1: Wow.
0: Not national, on the local
1: right,
0: level.
1: On the local feed. Yeah.
0: Right. Mm-hmm. Yeah. But that brought back, that was Labor Day weekend. School would often start a couple of days after that. So.
1: Right after that. Anyway. That meant I had to start going to bed.
0: Yeah.
1: Well, experts recommend that you focus on what's ahead, maintaining healthy routines, and planning fun fall activities to ease through the transition.
0: All right. Give us a text if you think you have the August scaries. It's okay. Give us a text at 44363.
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0: stouts variety from the 80s through today at 106.7 Light FM with Cubby and Christine in the morning. Producer Kristen producing in the background. She's informed us about a zebra that needs a name.
1: Yes, she does.
0: And this zebra is in New Jersey.
1: Mm-hmm. Cape May at the County Park and Zoo. This is a little baby girl zebra, a Grant's zebra born to Lydia and Ziggy. They are the proud parents.
0: All right, congrats.
1: And she does need a name, Cubby, and the zoo is going to let us decide what the baby's name is. We have choices, Gloria, Gemma, or Tara. So it is a public naming fundraiser event through August 16th. So you can vote, and please donate to help the zoo when you go ahead and vote.
0: I love that.
1: Mm-hmm.
0: I was thinking maybe some form of like the word black and the word white, you know, because that's a zebra.
1: Yeah. Well, this is their fourth kid, so maybe they're running out of ideas.
0: So it's narrowed down to what are the names again?
1: Gloria, Gemma, or Tara.
0: Vote now.
1: Yes.
0: All right. We need two people to play a trivia battle. 1-800-222-1067. And what's our prize today?
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0: Okie dokie, Christine. On hold right now, Joseph in Massapequa Park. He'll be representing Team Cubby for our trivia battle.
1: Okay, and I've got Janet. She's in Brick, New Jersey. She is standing by.
0: All right, you two. I know you can hear us on hold. Hang in there. We'll play in two more songs. 106.7 Light FM and all your variety from the 80s through today.

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2: All right, Christine, here we go. A Tuesday edition of a trivia battle. And now Joseph is on Team Cubby. He's from Massapequa Park. Joseph, what gets you up so early in the morning?
3: Oh, I just like to go for a walk first thing.
2: Wow. Nice.
4: Very nice.
2: Healthy and got Light FM on. We appreciate you. Good luck, by the way. You've never played before, but Janet has.
4: Janet, good morning.
5: Good morning.
4: Hi. So last time around, did you win or lose?
5: I did not win.
4: Okay, so you're due.
2: Yeah.
4: So,
5: okay.
4: Yeah.
2: Well, we'll see. Team Christine and Janet and Team Cubby and Joseph, you'll both get three questions, and the best out of three will win the game. Question number one for you, Joseph. Which Major League Soccer team is Lionel Messi on? A, Atlanta United, B, Inter Miami, or C, FC Dallas?
3: Let's go with the first one.
2: Atlanta United. No, he plays down in Miami. Inter Miami.
4: Okay. All right, wow. Janet. Tom Brady just turned 49 years old. On which of these TV series was he a guest star a couple of times? A, Entourage. B, Parks and Recreation. C, Ballers.
5: It's going to be a total guess.
4: Okay.
5: How about Entourage?
4: A, Entourage?
5: Yes.
4: That's a great guess. You're correct.
2: Janet on the board, 1-0. All right, Joseph, let's tie this up, baby. What is on the back of the $2 bill? The back of the $2 bill. Is it A, the Lincoln Memorial, B, the White House, or C, the signing of the Declaration of Independence?
3: Declaration of Independence.
2: That was quick. Mm-hmm. Yeah, you got that right.
3: I have one in the other room.
4: Oh, okay.
2: By the way, I'm a big fan of spending $2 bills. You know, you can get them. They're readily available if you go to the bank. And try to spend them if you can. Keep them in circulation.
4: Yep. It throws people, though.
2: And it throws people off, too.
4: It does.
2: All right. We're all tied up 1-1. Back to Janet.
4: All right, Janet. August's birthstone is the peridot. What color is that? A, blue, B, green, or C, red?
5: Red.
4: Nope, I'm sorry. It's B, green.
2: Okay, we're all tied up 1-1.
4: Okay, we're
2: all
4: still
2: right,
4: tied.
2: Joseph, for a 2-1 lead. Here we go. Which fast food restaurant do Harold and Kumar go to? A, Burger King, B, In-N-Out, or C, White Castle?
3: Oh, those idiots go to White Castle.
2: You are correct. And Joseph with a 2-1 lead. Janet, you really need this one.
4: Yes, we need this for the tie.
5: Okay.
4: All right, which comedian voiced Iago in Disney's Aladdin? Was it A, Gilbert Gottfried, B, Paul Rubens, C, Chris Kattan?
5: Oh, I'm not good at these kind of TV shows, but I'm just going to guess Gottfried.
4: You guessed correctly, and yes.
2: We're all tied up.
4: And it was a movie, for the record, but yeah.
2: Yes. We had a tie yesterday, and now another tie. So producer Kristen is going to write down a number between 1 and 100, okay? It doesn't matter if you go over. Whoever's closest to the number Kristen wrote down will win. Okay, pick a number, Joseph, between 1 and 100.
3: 77.
2: All right. Janet?
5: 79.
4: Kristen has chosen the number 88, which would make Janet the winner. Congratulations, Janet.
3: All right.
5: Thank you.
4: You're welcome.
2: Thank you for playing, Joseph. You played a great game. Maybe you can play again tomorrow.
3: Thank you. Sounds great. You guys have a great day.
4: You too, Joseph. Thank you. And Janet, congrats. You're going to see Sebastian Maniscalco Saturday, August 15th. He'll be at Northwell at Jones Beach Theater.
5: All right. Thank you so much.
2: Thank you. Hold on 1 second. Kristen will get your info. And what do you have coming up in the headlines, Christine?
4: Cubby, we're going to check out the news. And if a friend invites you to a wedding, but it's their second wedding, do you have to bring a gift?
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2: It is 8 o'clock and a happy Tuesday, August 4th. Christine has everything you need to know. Good morning, Christine.
3: And good morning, Cubby. So we did have a problem overnight. 12 people were hurt. There was a fire at the Astor Place subway station, the number 6 train. 7 MTA workers were injured, 5 firefighters hospitalized. There was a vacuum train that caught fire at 2:15 in the morning. That's the one that cleans debris from the subway tracks. Everybody is being treated, and this does affect the 4, 5, and 6 trains. The out-of-control Spokane, Washington wildfires have forced over 60,000 people from their homes and destroyed over 700 buildings. Spokane is the state's second-largest city, and strong winds are pushing the fire so quickly, entire neighborhoods are charred to chimneys, and they do believe this was a case of arson. President Trump says Iran and other Middle Eastern countries are urging him to call off a planned major strike. Diplomatic efforts continue. He said that's why he called off the strikes, that they will be speaking today. Iran has publicly denied that it plans to resume talks with the U.S. The first deaths linked to the cyclosporosis outbreak have been reported in Michigan. State officials say 2 people died after contracting the illness. They had significant health conditions going into it. Microsoft is warning about hotel Wi-Fi, saying the company has found that Russian hackers are using phony sign-in pages to break into accounts. So something to keep in mind if you're staying in a hotel right now.
2: If the Wi-Fi is called Moscow, don't click on it.
3: That would be a giveaway. They're calling this one, the operation is named Captive Crunch.
2: Ooh.
3: There was no winner in our Powerball jackpot drawing, so it goes up to $786 million on Wednesday. Sports, Yankees lost to the Cardinals 13-7. And you're invited to a friend's wedding. It's their second wedding. Do you need to bring a gift? According to etiquette experts, the answer is no.
2: Yes.
3: If you gave a gift for the first marriage, you're off the hook for having to give one for the second.
2: And if it's a destination wedding and you show up, then I'm the gift.
3: That's right. You're the gift that keeps on giving.
2: Thank you, Christine. The weather is a gift. There's not a shower or thunderstorm in the forecast today. Sunshine, low humidity, high 84.

0: I love me a good black and white cookie. I tell you that right there. But can we celebrate a black and white cookie when it's National Chocolate Chip Cookie Day?
1: Oh, sure.
0: I mean, that's more narrow-niched. Today's National Chocolate Chip Cookie Day, but I like all cookies.
1: All cookies are good cookies, yes.
0: Yes. It's also National White Wine Day. I will wash my cookies down with white wine.
1: A little bit later today.
0: It's Single Working Women's Day. Let's hear it for all the hardworking single women out there.
1: Single ladies.
0: All the single ladies. Mm-hmm. It's Cubby Christine, producer Kristen. That is today, August 4th, all the things going on. And we have a little something going on that we've seen, and we want you to see it. And this show just got extended, if I'm not mistaken.
1: Yes.
0: And it's very special, and we have your hookup right now for the Rocky Horror Show on Broadway. Christine, you and I went. We're crazy about it. It's inside Studio 54. I remember walking in there thinking about all the stories that happened back in the day in Studio 54.
1: Yes, I know. And now it's all about Rocky Horror Show, and it's just such an incredible vibe, like you said, like stepping into another world. And the crowd is really into Rocky Horror, so you're there with a whole bunch of fans. The cast is incredible. Luke Evans as Frankenfooter is just unbelievable. We love Rachel Dratch. She's incredible. Everybody in that show is just so good.
0: So we want you to see it absolutely free. 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
2: On August 4th, 1962, Marilyn Monroe died. 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

0: 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And we are proud to say that Broadway in Bryant Park is back. It kicked off a couple of weeks ago, and it rolls again on Thursday.
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0: 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Cubby and Christine here. I got to be honest, I looked at the weather forecast, Christine.
1: Yes.
0: And there wasn't a lightning bolt in there. There wasn't, like, raindrops in there.
1: Wow. We don't even know how to do this anymore.
0: I know. A completely sunny day.
1: All right.
0: No rain, no thunder, and a high of 85 and low humidity, too. So enjoy the day.

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0: Lady Gaga, who knows a thing or two about fashion. 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

0: 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Enjoy the beautiful day, Christine.
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Good morning. I'm Helen Little. Welcome to a brand new day. There's never been a day like today. There's never going to be another one like it. It is so unique. And what's really cool is we get to make whatever we want of today. Not going to think about yesterday. Not going to worry about tomorrow. Just today and making it great. And let's do that together.

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Variety from the 80s through today. Good morning. I'm Helen Little, and we are in the middle of giving you 3 hours of commercial-free music with Lucas Graham.

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So I'm so excited to be able to hear this song live on stage again. It will be a part of Purple Rain when it becomes a Broadway show. It's happening next year. Opening date is in April, I do believe. And I just saw that Lin-Manuel Miranda is also attached to this show. It's Prince on Light.

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0: Gloria Gaynor on 106.7 Light FM with a better variety for your workday. I'm Helen Little. So I was talking to someone earlier in the hallways. It's like, oh my God, it's August. September will be here. When September gets here, you know what that means, right? Our iHeartRadio Music Festival will be here Friday, September 18th and 19th in Las Vegas. And, you know, we've got an incredible lineup. Benson Boone, the Goo Goo Dolls, Lainey Wilson. Let's see who else is going to be there. Oh, Weezer and Snoop Dogg is going to be performing. And I just found out that Snoop Dogg, of course, he's got so many ventures right now, has a brand new venture. He's going to be a part of a biopic. Yep, Universal is doing a Snoop Dogg movie. It's going to be a biopic, and we'll be able to see it, I think, August of 2027, it'll be in the theaters. And it follows the rise of Snoop from, you know, kid to artist to mogul to icon. So that should be a really good movie. I wonder, though, who's going to play Snoop?
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0: I've got a better variety for your workday on 106.7 Light FM. Good afternoon, I'm Helen Little. So today is National Chocolate Chip Cookie Day, and I learned something very interesting about this day and about this cookie, that it was a complete accident. What a great accident, right? 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It's hard to tell because I don't think I've met one I don't like. But if you're by Gregory's Coffee or Insomnia Cookies, and of course, Doubletree by Hilton, they all have special deals to celebrate today being National Chocolate Chip.
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Hi, it's Helen Little. So if you love Britney's memoir, the book about her life, you're going to love the fact that they're turning it into a movie. Yep, they're working on it now. Script's being written. Can't wait to see that one.

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Okay, I know this is silly, but I can't help but think of laundry when I hear this song from Kalani. It's Folded.

0: It's Whitney Houston on 106.7 Light FM. Variety from the 80s through today. Good afternoon. I'm Helen Little. So I heard about this trend that made me go, okay, maybe I should try this. It is called rejection therapy and the healing power of hearing the word no. I don't like no. No is not my favorite word, but I get it. So the idea is that we intentionally put ourselves in situations where you might hear the word no. I mean, it's Tuesday and I've already heard so much no already this week that I'm good. But anyway, let me continue. It's like asking for small favors or discounts or unusual requests, not because you're expecting a yes, but to get more comfortable with rejection. It does sound like something I need to do. So the goal is to stop feeling disappointed when you're rejected. It's to teach your brain that rejection isn't going to kill you. It's okay. You will continue to survive. Life will go on. And over time, that can help build confidence and make it easier for us to take risk. Okay, I've got to do a little thinking on that because maybe it's better for me than I actually realize.
1: All right, class, tell me about your weekend. 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

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I'm Helen Little. Did you hear that the governor of New York is trying to bring the Winter Olympics back to New York? I love this idea. Like a small

0: variety from the 80s through today. 106.7 Light FM. I'm Helen Little. Rich Kaminsky's here. He's going to hang out with you for the rest of the afternoon. You and I, we can do this again tomorrow. In the meantime, remember to choose kindness, be safe, and be well.
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It's Rich here to give you that pick-me-up that you might need and definitely deserve right about now with Bruno Mars. One, two, three, four. And I just might.

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Hope you enjoy them as much as I do. And this is just a little sample of what they sound like. 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

0: 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It's Rich Kaminsky, and you get to August, and maybe you start thinking about all the things you still want to do and accomplish this summer, trying to fit it all in. And that could include appointments for the kids, doctors, and haircuts. My daughter went to the dentist today, you know, before the school year gets here. And another sign that we're headed that way, those fall menus. Just announced, Dunkin' going to drop theirs August 19th, Starbucks August 25th, and from the coffee to the treats, that means pumpkin season is almost here.
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MJ, the musical, going to be a part of it. The show that's all about Michael Jackson.

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0: and Holiday on Light FM Variety from the 80s through today. It's Rich Kaminsky, and every time I go visit my parents at their house, they try to give me stuff from my childhood to take home. They want it out, you know, boxes and bins of toys and games and action figures that I loved when I was a kid. You can move out, but your stuff never does. A new survey found that almost 50% of Americans still use their parents' home as a storage space.
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It's Rich, feeling good. Hope you are too, as we do help you do that with Usher. And DJ got us falling in love.

0: 106.7 Light FM, Selena, and I could fall in love. It's Rich. You go on a trip, don't you end up taking a bunch of videos and photos, you enjoying yourself, your family enjoying themselves, asking your kids to smile, stand in front of this, stand in front of that. But if you want to have a more memorable vacation, don't use the camera on your phone. A lot of studies show that we remember stuff we photographed less well than things we have really seen and experienced without the technology in the way.
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From Mariah Carey and Boys to Men, it's One Sweet Day.

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1: A warm August evening just getting underway and love songs starting on your radio right now with me, Delilah. Welcome aboard, everyone. You found the light at night. 1-800-222-1067 is the number to call in tonight. If you've got some love requests, some love questions, some issues, maybe the boyfriend or the girlfriend situation is not going as planned. Or maybe you've got two boyfriends or two girlfriends and that's not going as planned. I can help you with that. One thing I can tell you off the bat is that love never goes according to the plans we have in our minds. No, no, no. But if you can let go and let God and trust His plan, things go so much smoother. Let's go to our first caller on hold right now. Hi, Jennifer. This is Delilah. What can I do for you?
2: Oh, my gosh. I can't believe I got through.
1: Ta-da! You did. What can I do for you to make your night a little bit more special?
2: Could you play a song for my new boyfriend, Jeff?
1: Now, how long has Jeff been the NB, the new boyfriend?
2: 3 months exactly today.
1: So this is brand spanking new. This is I can't sleep at night for thinking about him new.
2: Oh, absolutely I can.
1: This is the I got to take him and introduce him to all my friends and show him off kind of new.
2: Mm-hmm. And I have.
1: This is, oh, it's summertime and we got to go to the beach and have romantic picnics kind of new.
2: Absolutely.
1: And what song is your song?
2: We don't really have a song. Could you pick one?
1: I will pick one for you, Jennifer. Congratulations. I'm glad that you're going to have a fun summer.
2: Thank you. He's turned my world around and my son.
1: How old's your son?
2: He'll be 13 in a week from today.
1: All right. Well, I hope your whole family has a great summer.
2: Thank you.
1: Bye-bye.
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